0: the WWER.org.
1: The Washington Parish Museum is now open and is located at the intersection of Route 3 and 205 behind the Parish Hall of St. Peter's at Oak Grove. 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

blues walked in and met me. If he stays away, old rocking chair will get me. All I do is pray.

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I bet your family doctor won't do you no good. That's why they call me Dr. Professor Longhair.

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That's why they call me Dr. Professor Longhair. That's why the girls call me a little old loving man. 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That's why the

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3: Here's the National Weather Service forecast for Colonial Beach. The extreme heat advisory is in effect from 11 a.m. Thursday until 8 p.m. Friday. For Wednesday night, clear with a low of 76. Thursday, sunny and hot with a high of 97 and heat index values to 106. And for Thursday night, clear with a low of 79. The pollen count for Thursday is expected to be high for grasses. That's your local forecast from Colonial Beach Community Radio.
4: Here are the tides as reported for the Potomac at Colonial Beach for Wednesday. High tides at 4:32 a.m. and 5:11 p.m. Low tides at 10:43 a.m. and 10:35 p.m. For Thursday, high tides at 5:07 a.m. and 5:44 p.m. Low tides at 11:17 a.m. and 11:15 p.m. That's the weather and tides from WWER.
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6: Ladies and gentlemen, let's take a trip back in time to the beginning of the previous century, when ragtime, ballroom dance music, the blues, Harlem hot jazz, Dixieland music, and big band swing were all the rage. My name is Dave Tucker, your host and piano player. 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

trouble on my hands, knew I did wrong. Seeking other lands where I don't belong. No matter where I go, this heart just seems to know I can't get Mississippi off my mind. Tired are these eyes, long since they've seen purple-tinted skies and patches of green. 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Don't those tears of mine explain? Weary all the day, no peace or rest, traveling far away from those I love best. No matter where I go, this heart just seems

You just heard the Dorsey Brothers Orchestra with I Can't Get Mississippi Off My Mind. Ladies and gentlemen, you have wandered across the Early Jazz Music Review right here on WWER Radio in Colonial Beach, Virginia. My name is Dave Tucker, your host and piano player. We play all things early, vintage, classic, traditional jazz, everything kind of before the bebop era. All music from ragtime to swing and all the different styles and all the different stories in between. Let's get right into the show. Coming up next, the Fletcher Henderson Orchestra, a very influential, important group in the story of early jazz out of Harlem. The Fletcher Henderson Orchestra, let's hear them play La Rosita and then Off to Buffalo.

The Fletcher Henderson Orchestra with Off to Buffalo. Hear now the Andrews Sisters with a classic of theirs, Beat Me Daddy Ate to the Bar. And then after that, the Bob Crosby and his Bobcats Band with Gotta Get Home.

Bob Crosby and his Bobcats with Gotta Get Home. Here now, a modern era group out of Great Britain. They emulate the sounds of the 1920s dance orchestras. Here is Alex Mendham and his orchestra with I Want to Be Bad. After that, we're going to hear from the BBC Big Band Orchestra, really a swing band, with the classic Caravan.

you just heard Mead, Lux, Lewis, one of the big three, one of the best of the early developers of Boogie Woogie. I think Mead, Lux, Lewis was out of the Midwest, and he ended up in New York City. One of the greats of all time. He played Bearcat Crawl. 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

Let's bring in a couple dance orchestras from the 1920s. This is 100 years ago now. Sam Levine and his famous Players and Singers with Rolling Down the River. After that, we'll hear from the Arkansas Travelers with Those Panama Mamas.

the Arkansas Travelers with Those Panama Mamas. Let's bring in the Hot Antic Jazz Band in a live performance from 1982. The piece is entitled Boston Scuffle. After that, we're going to hear from the Firecracker Jazz Band with the Jelly Roll Morton piece, Kansas City Stomp.

the Kansas City Stomp, as performed by the Firecracker Jazz Band. Glenn Miller and his Army Air Force Band during World War II had access to the best recording technology of the day, and those recordings are always quite amazing. By the time he had that group, it was a highly orchestrated group, very large, some 25 to 30 performers, and everything was just so good. Let's hear the Glenn Miller Army Air Force Band with Oh, What a Beautiful Morning. After that, we're going to hear from Duke Ellington and his orchestra.

In the last set, Glenn Miller and his Army Air Force Band with Oh, What a Beautiful Morning. And then we heard the Duke Ellington Orchestra with I'm Beginning to See the Light. And we finished out with the Elite Syncopators, a ragtime band with a ragtime piece, Cotton Babes. Ladies and gentlemen, please consider grabbing your cell phone right now. Send me an email to davetucker@wwer.org or music@wwer.org. Just let me know you're there. Where are you listening from? What do you think of the show? How does the radio signal sound to you? This is the Early Jazz Music Review on WWER Radio in Colonial Beach, Virginia. We'll be right back.

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2: Here's the National Weather Service forecast for Colonial Beach. The extreme heat advisory is in effect from 11 a.m. Thursday until 8 p.m. Friday. For Wednesday night, clear with a low of 76. Thursday, sunny and hot with a high of 97 and heat index values to 106. And for Thursday night, clear with a low of 79. The pollen count for Thursday is expected to be high for grasses. That's your local forecast from Colonial Beach Community Radio.
3: Here are the tides. As reported for the Potomac at Colonial Beach for Wednesday, high tides at 4:32 a.m. and 5:11 p.m. Low tides at 10:43 a.m. and 10:35 p.m. For Thursday, high tides at 5:07 a.m. and 5:44 p.m. Low tides at 11:17 a.m. and 11:15 p.m. That's the weather and tides from WWER.
4: United Methodist Church has exercise time on Mondays, Wednesdays, and Fridays at 9 a.m. in the Fellowship Hall of the Church, 1 Washington Avenue in Colonial Beach. Seated and standing exercising at your own pace. Monday, Wednesday, and Friday, 9 a.m. in the Fellowship Hall of the Methodist Church.
5: Ladies and gentlemen, you have just found an opportunity to go back in time and hear the American music that was all the rage during the early part of the previous century. Ragtime, blues, hot jazz, boogie-woogie, big band swing, and much more. My name is Dave Tucker, your host and piano player. Welcome back to the Early Jazz Music Review. Let's bring in Jelly Roll Morton for one of his standards. Jelly Roll Morton with Buddy Bolden Blues.

The Gene Goldcat Orchestra with Who's Your Sweetheart. For the rest of the show, I'm just going to be rolling through a bunch of tunes, not going to say a whole lot. Just know that we're playing all things early, vintage, classic, traditional jazz.

0: In the last set, we started out with the Buck Creek Jazz Band with Bouncing Around. After that, Errol Garner with a piece he entitled Latin Digs. Then the Eddie Condon All-Stars just kind of goofing off in the studio a little bit with something they call Schedule of Choruses. This is the Early Jazz Music Review on WWER Radio. 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

We are back with the final segment of the Early Jazz Music Review on WWER Radio. Let's bring in Dick Wellstood live at the Sticky Wicket for a piece he wrote entitled Diane.

In the last set, ladies and gentlemen, you heard from Dick Wellstood live at the Sticky Wicket with Diane, and then Carl Sonny Leland put a little boogie-woogie piano for you, 4 o'clock boogie, and then Carrie Bell, one of the great harmonica players in the blues arena. He played the St. Louis Blues, and we finished with Vince Giordano and the Nighthawks out of New York with Darktown Strutter's Ball. Let's finish out with some good big band swing music.

The Artie Shaw Orchestra, first with They Say, and then Orinoco. One of my most favorite piano players of all time, John Gill out of Australia. Let's hear him play the Fats Waller piece, Valentine Stomp.

Thank you all for dropping by and listening in to the Early Jazz Music Review on WWER Radio. 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
3: Here's the National Weather Service forecast for Colonial Beach. Extreme heat advisory is in effect from 11 a.m. Thursday until 8 p.m. Friday. For Wednesday night, clear with a low of 76. Thursday, sunny and hot with a high of 97 and heat index values to 106. And for Thursday night, clear with a low of 79. The pollen count for Thursday is expected to be high for grasses. That's your local forecast from Colonial Beach Community Radio.
4: Here are the tides. As reported for the Potomac at Colonial Beach for Wednesday, high tides at 4:32 a.m. and 5:11 p.m. Low tides at 10:43 a.m. and 10:35 p.m. For Thursday, high tides at 5:07 a.m. and 5:44 p.m. Low tides at 11:17 a.m. and 11:15 p.m. That's the weather and tides from WWER.

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2: Here's the National Weather Service forecast for Colonial Beach. Extreme heat advisory is in effect from 11 a.m. Thursday until 8 p.m. Friday. For Wednesday night, clear with a low of 76. Thursday, sunny and hot with a high of 97 and heat index values to 106. And for Thursday night, clear with a low of 79. The pollen count for Thursday is expected to be high for grasses. That's your local forecast from Colonial Beach Community Radio.
3: Here are the tides as reported for the Potomac at Colonial Beach for Thursday. High tides at 5.07 a.m. and 5.44 p.m. Low tides at 11.17 a.m. and 11.15 p.m. For Friday, high tides at 5.43 a.m. and 6.17 p.m. Low tides at 11.50 a.m. and 11.57 p.m. That's the weather and tides from WWER.

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I'm your host, Bill Calder, and this is Night Watch. 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

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If you'd like to call, our phones are open 24 hours a day at 804-214-6226. 804-214-6226. 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
2: Here's the National Weather Service forecast for Colonial Beach. The extreme heat advisory is in effect from 11 a.m. Thursday until 8 p.m. Friday. For Wednesday night, clear with a low of 76. Thursday, sunny and hot with a high of 97 and heat index values to 106. And for Thursday night, clear with a low of 79. The pollen count for Thursday is expected to be high for grasses. That's your local forecast from Colonial Beach Community Radio.
3: Here are the tides as reported for the Potomac at Colonial Beach. For Thursday, high tides at 5:07 a.m. and 5:44 p.m. Low tides at 11:17 a.m. and 11:15 p.m. For Friday, high tides at 5:43 a.m. and 6:17 p.m. Low tides at 11:50 a.m. and 11:57 p.m. That's the weather and tides from WWER.
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2: Here's the National Weather Service forecast for Colonial Beach. Extreme heat advisory is in effect from 11 a.m. Thursday until 8 p.m. Friday. For Wednesday night, clear with a low of 76. Thursday, sunny and hot with a high of 97 and heat index values to 106. And for Thursday night, clear with a low of 79. The pollen count for Thursday is expected to be high for grasses. That's your local forecast from Colonial Beach Community Radio.
3: Here are the tides as reported for the Potomac at Colonial Beach for Thursday. High tides at 5.07 a.m. and 5.44 p.m. Low tides at 11.17 a.m. and 11.15 p.m. For Friday, high tides at 5.43 a.m. and 6.17 p.m. Low tides at 11.50 a.m. and 11.57 p.m. That's the weather and tides from WWER.
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1: It's 3 o'clock. This is your WWER Dog and Boom Report for Monday, June 29th through Friday, July 3rd. On Monday, Wednesday, Thursday, and Friday, there is no scheduled range testing. On Tuesday, there is the potential to create loud noise downrange with river restrictions approximately 15,000 yards downrange below the yellow M buoy and to the yellow L buoy. This has been your WWER Dog and Boom Report.
2: Here's the National Weather Service forecast for Colonial Beach. Extreme heat advisory is in effect from 11 a.m. Thursday until 8 p.m. Friday. For Wednesday night, clear with a low of 76. Thursday, sunny and hot with a high of 97 and heat index values to 106. And for Thursday night, clear with a low of 79. The pollen count for Thursday is expected to be high for grasses. That's your local forecast from Colonial Beach Community Radio.
0: Here are the tides as reported for the Potomac at Colonial Beach. For Thursday, high tides at 5.07 a.m. and 5.44 p.m., low tides at 11.17 a.m. and 11.15 p.m. For Friday, high tides at 5.43 a.m. and 6.17 p.m., low tides at 11.50 a.m. and 11.57 p.m. That's the weather and tides from WWER.
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2: Here's the National Weather Service forecast for Colonial Beach. The extreme heat advisory is in effect from 11 a.m. Thursday until 8 p.m. Friday. For Wednesday night, clear with a low of 76. Thursday, sunny and hot with a high of 97 and heat index values to 106. And for Thursday night, clear with a low of 79. The pollen count for Thursday is expected to be high for grasses. That's your local forecast from Colonial Beach Community Radio.
3: Here are the tides as reported for the Potomac at Colonial Beach for Thursday. High tides at 5:07 a.m. and 5:44 p.m. Low tides at 11:17 a.m. and 11:15 p.m. For Friday, high tides at 5:43 a.m. and 6:17 p.m. Low tides at 11:50 a.m. and 11:57 p.m. That's the weather and tides from WWER.
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5: 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My name is Craig Jennings. 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

0: All right, y'all, let's get into some Southern Soul. Smooth vocals and a rhythm built to make you move. Go on and loosen up. 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

0: 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The only thing missing is the Beach Breeze and Groove Show to amp up your listening pleasure. Turn it up. We'll be right back.
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That's Tina Charles with an all-time beach music classic, I'll Go Where the Music Takes Me, from 1978. The song was later covered by legendary Junior Walker in 1989. And speaking of artists covering Tina Charles, here's Helena Paparizou with her cover of Tina's You Set My Heart on Fire.

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For the second half of the Beach, Breeze, and Groove show, we'll be right back.

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3: Here's the National Weather Service forecast for Colonial Beach. Extreme heat advisory is in effect from 11 a.m. Thursday until 8 p.m. Friday. For Wednesday night, clear with a low of 76. Thursday, sunny and hot with a high of 97 and heat index values to 106. And for Thursday night, clear with a low of 79. The pollen count for Thursday is expected to be high for grasses. That's your local forecast from Colonial Beach Community Radio.
4: Here are the tides as reported for the Potomac at Colonial Beach. For Thursday, high tides at 5:07 a.m. and 5:44 p.m. Low tides at 11:17 a.m. and 11:15 p.m. For Friday, high tides at 5:43 a.m. and 6:17 p.m. Low tides at 11:50 a.m. and 11:57 p.m. That's the weather and tides from WWER.
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1: 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Well, I hope this song brings back a whole lot of beautiful.

Heavily influenced by 70s disco and funk, Silk Sonic, the super duo of Bruno Mars and Anderson .Paak, their song Skate gives us the summertime feel, mentioning that you smell better than a barbecue.

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2: 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Viola Wills was from South Los Angeles Watts section. She had six kids before turning 21. She was discovered by Barry White, and Gonna Get Along Without You Now was her biggest hit.

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That's Marilyn McCoo and Billy Davis Jr., who've been married since 1969. The Two of Us album contained Look What You've Done to My Heart. Both were members of the band The Fifth Dimension. Ashford and Simpson were songwriters for The Fifth Dimension and went on to have success as a duo. This is Count Your Blessings from 1986.

0: Appreciate everyone joining us today on the Beach Breeze and Groove Show on WWER 88.1 Colonial Beach. I'm your host, Craig Jennings.
1: Yes, I did. We got together and do it all again.
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3: 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On Tuesday, June 30th, El Toro has Taco Tuesday. Paul will be doing functional fitness at the Colonial Beach Community Center from 10 to 11. 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On Wednesday, July 1st, Dockside has Prime Rib Night. Pier 909 has Spaghetti Night, and it's also Wine Down Wednesday. 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Vendors include Leslie's Gardens, Rhonda's Treats, and Ray's Farms. 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On Friday, July 3rd, the Ice House's Luncheon and Cafe, 11:33. 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Paula will be doing Hatha Yoga at the Colonial Beach Community Center from 10 to 11. CB Brewing has Pint Night from 5 to 7. The town fireworks display will start at dusk. On Saturday, July 4th, Happy Independence Day. The Ice House has breakfast, 8:30 to 11. 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DJ CJ at 5. 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There will be a livestock and garden swap at St. Peter's in Oak Grove. CB Brewing will have live music by the Chauncey Fortune Band from 6 to 9. 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Dockside has brunch starting at 10. CB Brewing will have live music with Scenic Roots from 2 to 5. 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
2: Here's the National Weather Service forecast for Colonial Beach. An extreme heat warning is in effect until 8 p.m. Friday. For Thursday, sunny with a high of 96 and heat index values as high as 105. Thursday night, clear with a low of 79. And for Friday, a slight chance of afternoon showers and storms. Sunny and hot with a high of 98 and heat index values as high as 106. The pollen count for Thursday is expected to be very high for grasses. That's your local forecast from Colonial Beach Community Radio.
3: Here are the tides as reported for the Potomac at Colonial Beach for Thursday. High tides at 5:07 a.m. and 5:44 p.m. Low tides at 11:17 a.m. and 11:15 p.m. For Friday, high tides at 5:43 a.m. and 6:17 p.m. Low tides at 11:50 a.m. and 11:57 p.m. That's the weather and tides from WWER.
4: This is your WWER Dahlgren Boom Report for Monday, June 29th through Friday, July 3rd. On Monday, Wednesday, Thursday, and Friday, there is no scheduled range testing. On Tuesday, there is the potential to create loud noise downrange with river restrictions approximately 15,000 yards downrange below the yellow M buoy and to the yellow L buoy. This has been your WWER Dahlgren Boom Report.
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6: The Washington Parish Museum is now open and is located at the intersection of Route 3 and 205 behind the Parish Hall of St. Peter's at Oak Grove. 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
1: Here's the extended National Weather Service forecast for Colonial Beach. An extreme heat warning is in effect until 8 p.m. Friday. For Thursday, sunny with a high of 96 and heat index values as high as 105. Thursday night, clear with a low of 79. Friday, a slight chance of afternoon showers and storms. Sunny and hot with a high of 98 and heat index values as high as 106. Independence Day, a chance of afternoon showers and storms. Mostly sunny and hot with a high of 97. Sunday, a 50-50 chance of afternoon showers and storms, mostly sunny with a high of 95. Monday, showers and storms likely, partly sunny with a high of 89. Tuesday, a chance of showers and storms, partly sunny with a high of 85. And for Wednesday, a chance of showers, partly sunny with a high of 84. The pollen count for Thursday is expected to be very high for grasses. That's your extended local forecast from Colonial Beach Community Radio.
2: Here are the tides as reported for the Potomac at Colonial Beach for Thursday. High tides at 5:07 a.m. and 5:44 p.m. Low tides at 11:17 a.m. and 11:15 p.m. For Friday, high tides at 5:43 a.m. and 6:17 p.m. Low tides at 11:50 a.m. and 11:57 p.m. That's the weather and tides from WWER.
3: 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On Tuesday, June 30th, El Toro has Taco Tuesday. Paul will be doing functional fitness at the Colonial Beach Community Center from 10 to 11. 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Pier 909 has spaghetti night, and it's also wine down Wednesday. 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CB Brewing has Draws Trivia hosted by Eric starting at 6. 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Vendors include Leslie's Gardens, Rhonda Streets, and Ray's Farms. 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On Friday, July 3rd, the Ice House's Luncheon and Cafe at 11:33. 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Paula will be doing Hatha Yoga at the Colonial Beach Community Center from 10 to 11. CB Brewing has Pint Night from 5 to 7. The town fireworks display will start at dusk. On Saturday, July 4th, Happy Independence Day. The Ice House has breakfast, 8:30 to 11. 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DJ CJ at 5. 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There will be a livestock and garden swap at St. Peter's in Oak Grove. CB Brewing will have live music by the Chauncey Fortune Band from 6 to 9. 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Dockside has brunch starting at 10. CB Brewing will have live music with Scenic Roots from 2 to 5. 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
3: Here's the National Weather Service forecast for Colonial Beach. An extreme heat warning is in effect until 8 p.m. Friday. For Thursday, sunny with a high of 96 and heat index values as high as 105. Thursday night, clear with a low of 79. And for Friday, a slight chance of afternoon showers and storms. Sunny and hot with a high of 98 and heat index values as high as 106. The pollen count for Thursday is expected to be very high for grasses. That's your local forecast from Colonial Beach Community Radio.
4: Here are the tides as reported for the Potomac at Colonial Beach for Thursday. High tides at 5:07 a.m. and 5:44 p.m. Low tides at 11:17 a.m. and 11:15 p.m. For Friday, high tides at 5:43 a.m. and 6:17 p.m. Low tides at 11:50 a.m. and 11:57 p.m. That's the weather and tides from WWER.
5: 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On Tuesday, June 30th, El Toro has Taco Tuesday. 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CB Brewing has wine night. On Wednesday, July 1st, Dockside has prime rib night. Pier 909 has spaghetti night, and it's also wine down Wednesday. The Ice House has music, trivia, karaoke, and burger night. CB Brewing has draws trivia hosted by Eric starting at 6. On Thursday, July 2nd, the Colonial Beach Farmers Market

0: 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Paul will be doing Hatha Yoga at the Colonial Beach Community Center from 10 to 11. CB Brewing has pint night from 5 to 7. The town fireworks display will start at dusk. On Saturday, July 4th, Happy Independence Day. The Ice House has breakfast, 8:30 to 11. 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DJ CJ at 5. Fireworks on Monroe Bay will start at dark. There will be a livestock and garden swap at St. Peter's in Oak Grove. CB Brewing will have live music by the Chauncey Fortune Band from 6 to 9. 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The Ice House has breakfast, 8:30 to 11. 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Dockside has brunch starting at 10. CB Brewing will have live music with Scenic Roots from 2 to 5. 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
2: Here's the extended National Weather Service forecast for Colonial Beach. An extreme heat warning is in effect until 8 p.m. Friday. For Thursday, sunny with a high of 96 and heat index values as high as 105. Thursday night, clear with a low of 79. Friday, a slight chance of afternoon showers and storms. Sunny and hot with a high of 98 and heat index values as high as 106. Independence Day, a chance of afternoon showers and storms. Mostly sunny and hot with a high of 97. Sunday, a 50-50 chance of afternoon showers and storms, mostly sunny with a high of 95. Monday, showers and storms likely, partly sunny with a high of 89. Tuesday, a chance of showers and storms, partly sunny with a high of 85. And for Wednesday, a chance of showers, partly sunny with a high of 84. The pollen count for Thursday is expected to be very high for grasses. That's your extended local forecast from Colonial Beach Community Radio.
3: Here are the tides as reported for the Potomac at Colonial Beach for Thursday. High tides at 5.07 a.m. and 5.44 p.m. Low tides at 11.17 a.m. and 11.15 p.m. For Friday, high tides at 5.43 a.m. and 6.17 p.m. Low tides at 11.50 a.m. and 11.57 p.m. That's the weather and tides from WWER.
4: This is your WWER Dahlgren Boom Report for Monday, June 29th through Friday, July 3rd. On Monday, Wednesday, Thursday, and Friday, there is no scheduled range testing. On Tuesday, there is the potential to create loud noise downrange with river restrictions approximately 15,000 yards downrange below the yellow M buoy and to the yellow L buoy. This has been your WWER Dahlgren Boom Report.
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This hour of the water cooler is made possible by a donation from Hawthorne Mercantile. 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Open Tuesday through Saturday, 10 a.m. to 6 p.m., and Sunday, 11 to 5. Open late during the second Friday art walk.

Looking for parking for the fireworks on July 3rd? The Colonial Beach United Methodist Church will be renting spaces in the church parking lot a block away from the beach for people who want to enjoy the fireworks. 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The Methodist Church is located at 1 Washington Avenue, and the parking lot is located behind the church.

This hour of the water cooler is made possible by a donation from Hawthorne Mercantile at 116 Hawthorne Street. 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

This hour of the water cooler is made possible by a donation from Hawthorne Mercantile. 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
2: Here's the National Weather Service forecast for Colonial Beach. An extreme heat warning is in effect until 8 p.m. Friday. For Thursday, sunny with a high of 96 and heat index values as high as 105. Thursday night, clear with a low of 79. And for Friday, a slight chance of afternoon showers and storms. Sunny and hot with a high of 98 and heat index values as high as 106. The pollen count for Thursday is expected to be very high for grasses. That's your local forecast from Colonial Beach Community Radio.
0: Here are the tides as reported for the Potomac at Colonial Beach for Thursday. High tides at 5:07 a.m. and 5:44 p.m. Low tides at 11:17 a.m. and 11:15 p.m. For Friday, high tides at 5:43 a.m. and 6:17 p.m. Low tides at 11:50 a.m. and 11:57 p.m. That's the weather and tides from WWER.
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Open late during the second Friday art walk.

Well, that about does it for me. Coming up, it's The Takeout with Casey O'Day at noon. Then it's The Homestretch with Tom Larson and Drive Time Classics at 5 p.m. with Jack Mortimer. At 9 tonight, go back to the roots of rock and roll on The Groove Yard. We'll give you a free sample of some Groove Yard music at about 12:10. Thanks for tuning us in. 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
2: Here's the extended National Weather Service forecast for Colonial Beach. An extreme heat warning is in effect until 8 p.m. Friday. For Thursday, sunny with a high of 96 and heat index values as high as 105. Thursday night, clear with a low of 79. Friday, a slight chance of afternoon showers and storms. Sunny and hot with a high of 98 and heat index values as high as 106. Independence Day, a chance of afternoon showers and storms. Mostly sunny and hot with a high of 97. Sunday, a 50-50 chance of afternoon showers and storms, mostly sunny with a high of 95. Monday, showers and storms likely, partly sunny with a high of 89. Tuesday, a chance of showers and storms, partly sunny with a high of 85. And for Wednesday, a chance of showers, partly sunny with a high of 84. The pollen count for Thursday is expected to be very high for grasses. That's your extended local forecast from Colonial Beach Community Radio.
3: Here are the tides as reported for the Potomac at Colonial Beach for Thursday. High tides at 5:07 a.m. and 5:44 p.m. Low tides at 11:17 a.m. and 11:15 p.m. For Friday, high tides at 5:43 a.m. and 6:17 p.m. Low tides at 11:50 a.m. and 11:57 p.m. That's the weather and tides from WWER.
4: 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On Friday, July 3rd, the Ice House's Luncheon and Cafe at 11:33. 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Paul will be doing Hatha Yoga at the Colonial Beach Community Center from 10 to 11. CB Brewing has Pint Night from 5 to 7. The town fireworks display will start at dusk. On Saturday, July 4th, Happy Independence Day. The Ice House has breakfast 8:30 to 11. 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DJ CJ at 5. Fireworks on Monroe Bay will start at dark. There will be a livestock and garden swap at St. Peter's in Oak Grove. CB Brewing will have live music by the Chauncey Fortune Band from 6 to 9. 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The Ice House has breakfast, 8:30 to 11. 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Dockside has brunch starting at 10. CB Brewing will have live music with Scenic Roots from 2 to 5. 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

Welcome to the Afternoon Groove Break with Ken Carpenter on WWER 88.1 FM. I'm going to play two 45 RPM records, one from the 50s and one from the 60s. 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
1: We've got somebody that we've brought along tonight who hasn't been here for probably 12 or 13 years. But all of us in our business that love country music like I do and like this man do, every one of us have to come back home to the Mother Church, to the roots of it all, to the Grand Ole Opry. Here's my friend Waylon Jennings.
2: Sister's still on the phone.

Wishing that the hay was all. I'm nervous. I bet he's a wishing we could go fishing. Here we are laying in jail. Oh, but don't you worry about us none, though, Papa. The next time you write, Papa, I wish you would send me Larry Gatlin's autograph, though. He did a show here at the prison, but nobody got his autograph. Send it down to me, will you, Papa? Other than that, everything's all right. They're teaching us a lot of things. We're learning a lesson today, Papa. We already learned a whole lot of things already.

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Though now I'm much more grown up,

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2: Here's the National Weather Service forecast for Colonial Beach. An extreme heat warning is in effect until 8 p.m. Friday. For Thursday, sunny with a high of 96 and heat index values as high as 105. Thursday night, clear with a low of 79. And for Friday, a slight chance of afternoon showers and storms. Sunny and hot with a high of 98 and heat index values as high as 106. The pollen count for Thursday is expected to be very high for grasses. That's your local forecast from Colonial Beach Community Radio.
3: Here are the tides as reported for the Potomac at Colonial Beach for Thursday. High tides at 5:07 a.m. and 5:44 p.m. Low tides at 11:17 a.m. and 11:15 p.m. For Friday, high tides at 5:43 a.m. and 6:17 p.m. Low tides at 11:50 a.m. and 11:57 p.m. That's the weather and tides from WWER.
4: This is your WWER Dahlgren Boom Report for Monday, June 29th. Through Friday, July 3rd. On Monday, Wednesday, Thursday, and Friday, there is no scheduled range testing. On Tuesday, there is the potential to create loud noise downrange with river restrictions approximately 15,000 yards downrange below the yellow M buoy and to the yellow L buoy. This has been your WWER Dahlgren Boom Report.
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0: I wouldn't be alone, but I won't. The Washington Parish Museum is now open and is located at the intersection of Route 3 and 205 behind the Parish Hall of St. Peter's at Oak Grove. Featuring graphic displays and artifacts honoring early Episcopal Church history, the museum highlights all churches that formed the Washington Parish from the 1600s to the present. The Washingtons, Monroes, and Lees are a few of the early American families who helped establish the Washington Parish. 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

oddness and obsolescence through a zone whose boundaries are that of imagination. 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
2: Here's the extended National Weather Service forecast for Colonial Beach. An extreme heat warning is in effect until 8 p.m. Friday. For Thursday, sunny with a high of 96 and heat index values as high as 105. Thursday night, clear with a low of 79. Friday, a slight chance of afternoon showers and storms. Sunny and hot with a high of 98 and heat index values as high as 106. Independence Day, a chance of afternoon showers and storms. Mostly sunny and hot with a high of 97. Sunday, a 50-50 chance of afternoon showers and storms, mostly sunny with a high of 95. Monday, showers and storms likely, partly sunny with a high of 89. Tuesday, a chance of showers and storms, partly sunny with a high of 85. And for Wednesday, a chance of showers, partly sunny with a high of 84. The pollen count for Thursday is expected to be very high for grasses. That's your extended local forecast from Colonial Beach Community Radio.
3: Here are the tides as reported for the Potomac at Colonial Beach for Thursday. High tides at 5:07 a.m. and 5:44 p.m. Low tides at 11:17 a.m. and 11:15 p.m. For Friday, high tides at 5:43 a.m. and 6:17 p.m. Low tides at 11:50 a.m. and 11:57 p.m. That's the weather and tides from WWER.
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2: Here's the National Weather Service forecast for Colonial Beach. An extreme heat warning is in effect until 8 p.m. Friday. For Thursday, sunny with a high of 96 and heat index values as high as 105. Thursday night, clear with a low of 79. And for Friday, a slight chance of afternoon showers and storms. Sunny and hot with a high of 98 and heat index values as high as 106. The pollen count for Thursday is expected to be very high for grasses. That's your local forecast from Colonial Beach Community Radio.
3: Here are the tides as reported for the Potomac at Colonial Beach for Thursday. High tides at 5:07 a.m. and 5:44 p.m. Low tides at 11:17 a.m. and 11:15 p.m. For Friday, high tides at 5:43 a.m. and 6:17 p.m. Low tides at 11:50 a.m. and 11:57 p.m. That's the weather and tides from WWER.
4: 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On Tuesday, June 30th, El Toro has Taco Tuesday. 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Vendors include Leslie's Gardens, Rhonda's Treats, and Ray's Farms. 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On Friday, July 3rd, the Ice House's Luncheon and Cafe, 11:33. 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Paul will be doing Hatha Yoga at the Colonial Beach Community Center from 10 to 11. CB Brewing has pint night from 5 to 7. The town fireworks display will start at dusk. On Saturday, July 4th, Happy Independence Day. The Ice House has breakfast, 8:30 to 11. 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DJ CJ at 5. Fireworks on Monroe Bay will start at dark. There will be a livestock and garden swap at St. Peter's in Oak Grove. CB Brewing will have live music by the Chauncey Fortune Band from 6 to 9. 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Dockside has brunch starting at 10. CB Brewing will have live music with scenic routes from 2 to 5. 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

Good afternoon, Colonial Beach. We've gotten you over the hump, and now we're in the home stretch of the workday. And to get you through the next couple hours, this is your host, Tom Larson. So let's get right to it. 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
2: Here's the extended National Weather Service forecast for Colonial Beach. An extreme heat warning is in effect until 8 p.m. Friday. For Thursday, sunny with a high of 96 and heat index values as high as 105. Thursday night, clear with a low of 79. Friday, a slight chance of afternoon showers and storms. Sunny and hot with a high of 98 and heat index values as high as 106. Independence Day, a chance of afternoon showers and storms. Mostly sunny and hot with a high of 97. Sunday, a 50-50 chance of afternoon showers and storms, mostly sunny with a high of 95. Monday, showers and storms likely, partly sunny with a high of 89. Tuesday, a chance of showers and storms, partly sunny with a high of 85. And for Wednesday, a chance of showers, partly sunny with a high of 84. The pollen count for Thursday is expected to be very high for grasses. That's your extended local forecast from Colonial Beach Community Radio.
0: Here are the tides as reported for the Potomac at Colonial Beach for Thursday. High tides at 5:07 a.m. and 5:44 p.m. Low tides at 11:17 a.m. and 11:15 p.m. For Friday, high tides at 5:43 a.m. and 6:17 p.m. Low tides at 11:50 a.m. and 11:57 p.m. That's the weather and tides from WWER.
3: This is your WWER Dahlgren Boom Report for Monday, June 29th through Friday, July 3rd. On Monday, Wednesday, Thursday, and Friday, there is no scheduled range testing. On Tuesday, there is the potential to create loud noise downrange with river restrictions approximately 15,000 yards downrange below the yellow M buoy and to the yellow L buoy. This has been your WWER Dahlgren Boom Report.
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Just put your paws up.

At midnight. This is Tom Larson, and I return tomorrow at 3 for another edition of the Home Stretch. Thanks for joining us this afternoon. Have a wonderful evening and keep it right here on your commercial-free community radio, WWER-FM, Colonial Beach, Virginia.

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2: Here's the National Weather Service forecast for Colonial Beach. An extreme heat warning is in effect until 8 p.m. Friday. For Thursday night, clear with a low of 79. Friday, a slight chance of afternoon showers and storms. Sunny and hot with a high of 98 and heat index values as high as 106. And for Friday night, mostly clear with a low of 80. The pollen count for Friday is expected to be high for grasses. That's your local forecast from Colonial Beach Community Radio.
3: Here are the tides as reported for the Potomac at Colonial Beach for Thursday. High tides at 5:07 a.m. and 5:44 p.m. Low tides at 11:17 a.m. and 11:15 p.m. For Friday, high tides at 5:43 a.m. and 6:17 p.m. Low tides at 11:50 a.m. and 11:57 p.m. That's the weather and tides from WWER.
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2: Here's the extended National Weather Service forecast for Colonial Beach. An extreme heat warning is in effect until 8 p.m. Friday. For Thursday, sunny with a high of 96 and heat index values as high as 105. Thursday night, clear with a low of 79. Friday, a slight chance of afternoon showers and storms. Sunny and hot with a high of 98 and heat index values as high as 106. Independence Day, a chance of afternoon showers and storms. Mostly sunny and hot with a high of 97. Sunday, a 50-50 chance of afternoon showers and storms, mostly sunny with a high of 95. Monday, showers and storms likely, partly sunny with a high of 89. Tuesday, a chance of showers and storms, partly sunny with a high of 85. And for Wednesday, a chance of showers, partly sunny with a high of 84. The pollen count for Thursday is expected to be very high for grasses. That's your extended local forecast from Colonial Beach Community Radio.
0: Here are the tides as reported for the Potomac at Colonial Beach for Thursday. High tides at 5:07 a.m. and 5:44 p.m. Low tides at 11:17 a.m. and 11:15 p.m. For Friday, high tides at 5:43 a.m. and 6:17 p.m. Low tides at 11:50 a.m. and 11:57 p.m. That's the weather and tides from WWER.
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6: 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We have the celebration of independence of our country coming up on Saturday, and I hope everybody pays attention to that and celebrates appropriately. Right now, we're going to have Sergeant Barry Sadler with the Ballad of the Green Beret.

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You're listening to Drive Time Classics Live for the moment. And coming up next is Peter, Paul, and Mary from Wayback Machine. And they're going to sing I Dig Rock and Roll Music.

And this is WWER 88.1 FM, and you're listening to Drive Time Classics Live for the moment. The riddle for the week is, what has hands that move but cannot clap? And later in this show, I will give you the answer to that. I'm sure you probably have already figured it out. Please don't send me the information, because I know you know it. Coming up right now is our dear Tina Turner with Fallen Like Rain.

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And this is WWER 88.1 FM, broadcasting from the Charlie Wilson Memorial Studio behind Hawthorne Mercantile in beautiful downtown Colonial Beach, Virginia. I should mention that we're going to have fireworks on Friday. It's going to be about dusk, 9 o'clock or a little bit later. And the radio station is going to play patriotic music during the fireworks display. So tune us in, tune us up, and listen to the patriotic music while you are enjoying the fireworks display. Right now, the Fifth Dimension is going to sing Aquarius.

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This is Drive Time Classics Live for the moment. And if you are going down to the boardwalk to watch the fireworks and you don't have a radio or a boombox to take along with you, there are apps that you can get for your cell phone that you can tune in to WWER, so you can listen to the patriotic music right there from your cell phone, and you can enjoy the music. It's going to be wonderful music. It's going to be a great fireworks display. And then Saturday, you're probably going to be grilling some hamburgers. And here's Buck Owens with Hot Dog.

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And if you're outside of the Colonial Beach area, you might be listening to WWER on your internet-connected device. 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And it's very simple. Once you get it hooked up, like with your, if you use an Amazon device, you just say the name of the Amazon device, play Colonial Beach Radio, and she will be happy to do that. Just like Jimmy Buffett right now is happy to play anything, anytime, anywhere.

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Thank you for taking me along. If you're on the way home or in your car anyplace, I appreciate the ride and appreciate you obeying the traffic regulations so that we don't have a reason to be pulled over. Okay, the riddle for the day, for the week is, what has hands that move but cannot clap? The answer is a clock. And please do not share this with younger members of your family, because their hands only have, their clocks only have numbers and not hands. And that's one of the things that we live with these days. And it just is. So right now we're going to get over that by having a song from Dolly Parton. She wants to know, do I ever cross your mind?

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And you're listening to WWER 88.1 FM in Colonial Beach. Have you ever bought an old Chevrolet that had been sitting in the shed for years with a tarp over it? Well, the person singing this next song, David Ball, did just that, and he was riding with Private Malone.

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1: 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Next up is Frank Sinatra and Willie Nelson. What a combination. They're going to sing A Foggy Day.

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1: 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Way back in the 60s, whether you knew it or not, the Turtles were happy together.

And you're listening to WWER 88.1 FM in Colonial Beach. When I got to the studio this afternoon, it was 100 degrees. I hope you're all hydrating. But good news is, it is down to 98 degrees. Brrr. Coming up next is a Lovin' Spoonful with Nashville Cats.

This is WWER. You're listening to Drive Time Classics Live for the Moment. And if you're driving someplace for this holiday weekend, please be careful. Watch out for the other people on the road. I modified that so I didn't offend anybody. But please be careful. Watch out. Drive safely. And come back so you can continue being my very appreciated audience. Coming up next is Peter, Paul, and Mary. This land is your land. This land is my land.

And this is WWER 88.1 FM and WWER.org. That song came from my history, and it was really hard for me not to sing along with them, but they said, please, Jack, do not sing with us. And this lady has been very patient. Linda Ronstadt has been waiting the entire show to sing Blue Bayou.

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1: Here's the National Weather Service forecast for Colonial Beach. An extreme heat warning is in effect until 8 p.m. Friday. For Thursday night, clear with a low of 79. Friday, a slight chance of afternoon showers and storms. Sunny and hot with a high of 98 and heat index values as high as 106. And for Friday night, mostly clear with a low of 80. The pollen count for Friday is expected to be high for grasses. That's your local forecast from Colonial Beach Community Radio.
2: Here are the tides as reported for the Potomac at Colonial Beach for Thursday. High tides at 5:07 a.m. and 5:44 p.m. Low tides at 11:17 a.m. and 11:15 p.m. For Friday, high tides at 5:43 a.m. and 6:17 p.m. Low tides at 11:50 a.m. and 11:57 p.m. That's the weather and tides from WWER.
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2: Here's the extended National Weather Service forecast for Colonial Beach. An extreme heat warning is in effect until 8 p.m. Friday. For Thursday, sunny with a high of 96 and heat index values as high as 105. Thursday night, clear with a low of 79. Friday, a slight chance of afternoon showers and storms. Sunny and hot with a high of 98 and heat index values as high as 106. Independence Day, a chance of afternoon showers and storms. Mostly sunny and hot with a high of 97. Sunday, a 50-50 chance of afternoon showers and storms, mostly sunny with a high of 95. Monday, showers and storms likely, partly sunny with a high of 89. Tuesday, a chance of showers and storms, partly sunny with a high of 85. And for Wednesday, a chance of showers, partly sunny with a high of 84. The pollen count for Thursday is expected to be very high for grasses. That's your extended local forecast from Colonial Beach Community Radio.
3: Here are the tides as reported for the Potomac at Colonial Beach for Thursday. High tides at 5:07 a.m. and 5:44 p.m. Low tides at 11:17 a.m. and 11:15 p.m. For Friday, high tides at 5:43 a.m. and 6:17 p.m. Low tides at 11:50 a.m. and 11:57 p.m. That's the weather and tides from WWER.
4: 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Paul will be doing Hatha Yoga at the Colonial Beach Community Center from 10 to 11. CB Brewing has Pint Night from 5 to 7. 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On Saturday, July 4th, Happy Independence Day. 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DJ CJ at 5. 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There will be a livestock and garden swap at St. Peter's in Oak Grove. CB Brewing will have live music by the Chauncey Fortune Band from 6 to 9. Sunday, July 5th. The Ice House has breakfast, 8:30 to 11. 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Dockside has brunch starting at 10. CB Brewing will have live music with Scenic Roots from 2 to 5. 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